0: Bam, bam, bam, bam, bam.
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0: 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Nice place. California's like.
1: Yeah, California's like wild, beautiful wild.
0: Exactly.
1: She's on top of the world, not knowing she's dying.

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0: 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I get the clock radio. He cannot afford. 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

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Won a Grammy and I couldn't even show it to him. 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And the coupe bald headed like the other Stefan. 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Think my heart bulletproof. 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
1: Y'all know you see the custom cuss leaks, Gator shoes. Take it on back, yeah.
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0: Sending out love and good wishes to everyone. 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

0: 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He cannot afford. 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
0: Sending out love and good wishes to everyone. 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
1: I wanna win. I want that trophy. I want that trophy.

0: What do you want?
1: Hey, boo. Yeah, I was just trying to check in with you.
0: I'm not gonna answer the phone.
1: Oh, fuck, come on.
0: I'm with the sluts.
1: Well, fine. I'm with the boys.
0: I'm making money.
1: Yeah, you know I got that back, too.
0: I'm on the dance floor.

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0: about a phenomenon. What exactly do I do? We're a coding space master. No joke, right? I wish it were. General wants someone with your experience.
1: I don't know whether to feel flattered or not.
0: What exactly do I do?
1: We're a
0: coding space master. No joke, right? I wish it were. General wants someone with your experience.
1: I don't know whether to feel flattered or not.
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1: 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All you children gather round, we will dance together.
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